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0: I think I would like a cake with 250 candles. It's the Night Shift with Robbie V on 96.9 WSIG, and I've learned something from America, that you can never start your birthday celebrations too early. They have been celebrating or getting ready to celebrate America 250 all year long, and pretty much for the last couple of years, I've been seeing it everywhere, which tells me it's never too early to start planning your birthday celebration for 250 years down the road. And I think that I would love, if I'm still around, knock on wood, a big birthday cake with 250 candles. Now, after I was done eating or, you know, blowing out all the candles, I'd probably pass out and probably die again. It's 250 years in the future. But I love cake and I love candles. Better way to celebrate your 250th birthday than a little bit of both. It's 96.9 WSIG.
1: Every Saturday night, we're picking and grinning with the best in bluegrass. Bill Monroe, Rhonda Vincent, Ricky Skaggs, the Steel Drivers, and more. It's banjos, fiddles, harmonies, and high lonesome sound. Just the way Saturday nights were meant to be.

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Just a reminder, no helping hand tomorrow. 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

Can this be the first holiday weekend that time doesn't feel like it's just flying by? Let's relax, take some time to reflect on just how grateful it is to be an American. 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

0: The Night Shift with Robbie V on 96.9 WSIG. Still waiting on my invitation to your pool party, to your cookout, to all the festivities that you are doing for the 4th of July. I haven't gotten anything. 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First off, I love free food. I love a good pool party. And I think I'm entertaining. If anything, I'll have a couple of beers and go crazy. And I'll be entertaining after that. I'll tell you this. I've only been drunk like 2 times in my entire life. Stories that I've heard from when that happens, I'm like the life of the party. So it's a win-win for everybody. 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

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Today is the most appropriate day of all time, it being the hottest day of the year. I'll tell you what it is coming up after Cody Johnson and Carrie Underwood, 96.9 WSIG.

0: Every day there's something. It's the Night Shift with Robbie V on 96.9 WSIG, and today is National Stay Out of the Sunday. And honestly, I think I did a good job. I celebrated in style because I stayed out of the sun all day long. Yeah, it was hot. My sweat was sweating. That's how hot it was. Walk outside, immediately start to sweat, and feel like I got to bring like 7 pairs of clothes no matter where I go because I'm going to be sweating everywhere. But yes, hopefully you were able to stay out of the sun today and celebrate National Stay Out of the Sunday. And I wonder if they just made this up this year or if that's always July 3rd. Who knows? It's 96.9 WSIG.
1: 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Thanks to Liberty Arms, Big Red's Power Washing, Marco Metals, Little Red Barn, Rudy's Diner, and Country Road.
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3: 96.9 WSIG, Shenandoah Valley weather.
4: Mostly clear skies tonight, a low around 72. For Independence Day, showers likely, possibly a thunderstorm in the afternoon. Otherwise, mostly sunny and hot, a high near 98. Tomorrow night, showers and thunderstorms likely, mostly cloudy, a low around 70. And on Sunday, showers and possibly a thunderstorm in the afternoon, a high near 93. From the News Talk 92.1 and 550 WSVA Weather Center, I'm Jacqueline Dobrin.
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You got to believe that Brad Paisley was invited to Taylor Swift and Travis Kelce's wedding, right? I feel like they go back. 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

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Happy birthday, America. The big 250 says nobody ever. I hope to get to 250, but honestly, maybe I don't. It's Kenny Chesney, Carry On, 96.9 WSIG.

0: 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But we decided to give Fritz the weekend off. Well, I don't know if Fritz is getting the entire weekend off, but we're at least giving him the weekend off from Helping Hand. So tomorrow there will be no Helping Hand to honor the 250th birthday of America. So if you were thinking of selling something or trying to buy something for America for its 250th birthday, you're going to have to find somewhere else other than Helping Hand. I heard eBay is a good place to look. It's 96.9 WSIG.
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0: Proud. It's Red Dirt Proud with JB Cloud. You'll hear music from artists like Cody Jinx, Tyler Childers, Brandi Carlile, plus outlaw tracks from Cody Johnson, Park McCollum, and Chris Stapleton. 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

I'm honestly just praying for a little bit cooler of weather. It was a hot one today. It's the Night Shift with Robbie V. It's 96.9 WSIG. Hope you're doing well. It is Friday, and tomorrow is the weekend. Here's John Michael Montgomery, 96.9 WSIG.

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0: The Night Shift with Robbie V on 96.9 WSIG. Today is National Fried Clam Day. And boy, oh boy, do I have a story about my childhood that has to do with fried clams. That's coming up after Don Williams, 96.9 WSIG.
1: I'm the one who always said I never needed anyone. The one who never falls in love. Look what you've done. I'm the one who takes the love I want and walks away. Broken hearts, well, that's the break.

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0: the best place in the Shenandoah Valley to get fried clams. It's the Night Shift with Robbie V on 96.9 WSIG. Today is National Fried Clam Day, and I remember as a kid wanting to go to Long John Silver's and Captain D's all the time because I loved their fried clams. Now, I'll tell you this. I can't tell you the last time that I had a fried clam, but I want to change that. Where's the best place right here in the Shenandoah Valley? I was about to say the 540, the 757. I'm from the 757. But where is the best place in the Shenandoah Valley to get some fried clams? I feel like celebrating. Let me know. 540-432-1128. 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
3: 96.9 WSIG, Shenandoah Valley weather.
4: Mostly clear skies tonight, a low around 72. For Independence Day, showers likely, and possibly a thunderstorm in the afternoon. Otherwise, mostly sunny and hot, a high near 98. Tomorrow night, showers and thunderstorms likely, mostly cloudy, a low around 70. And on Sunday, showers and possibly a thunderstorm in the afternoon, a high near 93. From the News Talk 92.1 and 550 WSVA Weather Center, I'm Jacqueline Dobrin.
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I would imagine there's going to be plenty of these around the Shenandoah Valley all weekend long to celebrate the 4th of July in American 250. It's Craig Morgan, Bonfire, 96.9 WSIG.

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You can catch him with Luke Bryan at Nats Park a little bit later on this summer, actually in August. It's Jason Aldean, Whiskey Drink, 96.9 WSIG. Hey,

0: So I'm not afraid of heights, but I'm afraid of falling. It's the Night Shift with Robbie V on 96.9 WSIG. And earlier this week, I'm sure you saw that couple that climbed the Empire State Building. One of them proposed to the other. Pretty cool moment, right? I was just thinking about how terrified I would be. Now, I've been on the top of the Empire State Building before. Very cool. You can get the whole view of New York City. But the fact that they climbed to the top of the tip is unbelievable. Like, I think about this, and I thought about this a lot. How scared to death I would be. I don't think I saw any harnesses on them. They were just free climbing. Yeah, that's a no from me, dog. Would you do it? Would you do it to propose to your fiance or your girlfriend or whoever? Boyfriend, doesn't matter. Would you climb the Empire State Building? Let me know. 540-432-1128. 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

0: The Night Shift with Robbie V on 96.9 WSIG. And if you missed Alan Jackson's final concert, which happened over the weekend, well, don't worry. It will be turned into a TV special, which we kind of figured was going to happen. It's going to be called Alan Jackson's Last Call, the finale. It's going to be airing on NBC sometime in December. More than 80,000 fans attended the show at Nissan Stadium in Nashville, including special guests like George Strait, Luke Bryan, Miranda Lambert, Carrie Underwood, Cody Johnson, and Lainey Wilson, the artist that you hear right here on 96.9 WSIG. I wasn't there in person. I've seen a lot of the clips, but I can't wait to see this in on TV, at least, when they premiere it in December. It's 96.9 WSIG.
1: Every Saturday night, we're picking and grinning with the best in bluegrass. Bill Monroe, Rhonda Vincent, Ricky Skaggs, the Steel Drivers, and more. It's banjos, fiddles, harmonies, and high lonesome sound. Just the way Saturday nights were meant to be.

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7: 96.9 WSIG, Shenandoah Valley weather.
8: Mostly clear skies tonight, a low around 72. For Independence Day, showers likely, possibly a thunderstorm in the afternoon. Otherwise, mostly sunny and hot, a high near 98. Tomorrow night, showers and thunderstorms likely, mostly cloudy, a low around 70. And on Sunday, showers and possibly a thunderstorm in the afternoon, a high near 93. From the News Talk 92.1 and 550 WSVA Weather Center, I'm Jacqueline Dobrin.
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The Night Shift with Robbie V on 96.9 WSIG. She was on the stage with Alan Jackson during his final show singing Papa Top. Can't wait to see that on NBC in December. It's Lainey Wilson, 96.9 WSIG.

0: The Night Shift with Robbie V on 96.9 WSIG. Was thinking about this the other day. If someone came to you and was celebrating the 4th of July and had a big celebration and wanted you to sing either the national anthem or God Bless America, which one would you feel more comfortable singing? Now, me personally would probably be the national anthem because I know the words to the national anthem. At least I think I know all the words. So that would be my go-to. But what about you? 540-432-1128. Let me know. Happy birthday, America. 250 years old. What a run. 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
1: 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I'm Craig Orndorff, the host of Weekend in the Country. 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

The Night Shift with Robbie V on 96.9 WSIG. Coming to a close. Time to punch that time clock and get the heck out of here. Thank you so much for hanging out with me all night long. Let's do it again on Monday. Stay safe out there. Happy 4th of July. Talk to you soon. 96.9 WSIG. Later.

screen door and he said, Lord, what you need, boys? And they said, you know, all the others went and cashed out. We got the subdivision all mapped out. It'll sit right here on this land. And you could leave town a rich man. And he said, boys, whatever you're offering, it won't be enough.

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0: or two in the afternoon, and showers and thunderstorms likely tonight. Mostly cloudy, a low around 70. And on Sunday, showers, possibly a thunderstorm after 2 p.m., a high near 93. 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
1: She said, I need some time to find myself. I need a little space to think. And maybe we should start seeing other people. And baby, things are moving way too fast for me.

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Every Saturday night, we're picking and grinning with the best in bluegrass. Bill Monroe, Rhonda Vincent, Ricky Skaggs, the Steel Drivers, and more. It's banjos, fiddles, harmonies, and high lonesome sound. Just the way Saturday nights were meant to be.

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1: 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Cloud. 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

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He gets his orders from my mama. 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
1: He's a ranch hand in a pinch, man. 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
4: 96.9 WSIG, Shenandoah Valley weather.
5: Mostly clear skies early this morning, a low around 72. Otherwise, a mostly sunny and hot day, a high near 98. Could see a shower or two in the afternoon. And showers and thunderstorms likely tonight. Mostly cloudy, a low around 70. And on Sunday, showers, possibly a thunderstorm after 2 p.m., a high near 93. From the News Talk 92.1 and 550 WSVA Weather Center, I'm Jacqueline Dobrin.
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devil went down to Georgia. He was looking for a soul to steal. 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When he came across this young man sawing on a fiddle and playing it hot, and the devil jumped up on a hickory stump and said, "Boy, let me tell you what. 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
1: Mostly clear skies early this morning, a low around 72. Otherwise, a mostly sunny and hot day, a high near 98. Could see a shower or two in the afternoon. And showers and thunderstorms likely tonight. Mostly cloudy, a low around 70. And on Sunday, showers, possibly a thunderstorm after 2 p.m., a high near 93. 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

96.9 WSIG salutes law enforcement officers. We acknowledge that protecting and serving has its challenges and dangers. And we say thank you for answering that call. 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
3: 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Shenandoah Valley weather.
4: Mostly clear skies early this morning, a low around 72. Otherwise, a mostly sunny and hot day, a high near 98. Could see a shower or two in the afternoon. And showers and thunderstorms likely tonight. Mostly cloudy, a low around 70. And on Sunday, showers, possibly a thunderstorm after 2 p.m., a high near 93. 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

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When that was Merle Haggard from 1974 with his 18th number one, The Old Man from the Mountain. Hey, it is Classic Country Kickback. I'm Roy Randolph in with you on this July the 4th weekend. So glad to have you along with me. Brought to you by Martin's Native Lumber. And we got to keep it rolling. And I got just the lady for it. From 1971, here's Loretta Lynn. And a song that, it reached number one and it pokes a little bit of fun at motherhood. One's on the way on Classic Country Kickback 96.

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1: It's Classic Country Kickback on 96.9 WSIG with the Man in Black and Johnny Cash from 1958. And Don't Take Your Guns to Town. Now, he sung this on the Ed Sullivan Show and adapted it for one other show, Sesame Street. That's right. He changed to Take Your Guns to Town to Take Your Views to Town. There you go. A little bit of change there. Anyways, it was Classic Country Kickback. I'm Roy Randolph in with you. Glad to have you along with me. 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You need to check those guys out. If you have a project, whether it's a deck build or a home build or some other remodeling project, go by and see these guys because they are awesome and they're really helpful. All right, when we come back, I got two fantastic songs for you. This one was written by the artist and Daryl Edwards, and it became the artist's second number one, and it spent 7 non-consecutive weeks at number one. Who is it and what's the song? Well, I'll tell you this much. It came out in 1961. You'll find out more when Classic Country Kickback returns.
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2: Increasing clouds and hot today with a high near 97. Heat index values as high as 102. A chance of showers and thunderstorms this afternoon into this evening. Mostly cloudy tonight with a low around 68. Tomorrow, showers and possibly a thunderstorm in the afternoon, a high of 93. 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

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Now, it was released by the artist, and the song explains country is not a rural setting. It's a state of mind and a way of living. Yeah. Before that, George Jones from 1961 with The Tender Years. Yeah. It is Classic Country Kickback. I'm Roy Randolph Envy. This is so glad to have you along with me on this Saturday morning, July the 4th. And we're to keep it rolling with a real classic from 1974. One that, my dad made me listen to quite often on the radio. It's Cal Smith and Country Bumpkin, an AMC and CMA Song of the Year Award winner. 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

It's Classic Country Kickback on 96.9 WSIG, and that was Emmylou Harris from 1975, If I Could Only Win Your Love, which was a remake of a Hank Williams tune, and it was her first major hit, peaking at number four, and then Glenn Campbell before that from 1968 with the Wichita Lineman, which of course was written by Jimmy Webb, the famous Jimmy Webb, and Roy Acuff in there from 1936 in the Wabash Cannonball with his band, the Crazy Tennesseans. It is Classic Country Kickback. I'm Roy Randolph in with you. We're brought to you by Carpet Tech of Virginia, located in Broadway. Tell you more about that later on. Right now, I need to tell you that I've got Marty Robbins on the turntable from 1962, 8 weeks at number one, Devil Woman, a Classic Country Kickback, 96.9 WSIG.

0: It's Classic Country Kickback on 96.9 WSIG with none other than Hank Williams from 1947 and Move It On Over. His MGM debut single, a first major hit, as a matter of fact, went all the way up to number four. John Conley before that from 1981, Miss Emily's Picture, which is the second release from his With Love album. It is Classic Country Kickback brought to you by Carpet Tech of Virginia, located in Broadway, Virginia. You need to check these guys out because you're going to love each and every step. When we come back, I got two fantastic songs for you on the turntable. This one was written by Troy Seals and Max DeBarnes. Now, this became the artist's 21st number one, and it was first recorded by Jody Miller in 1975, but it only reached 67 with her. Who is it and what's the song? Well, you're going to find out when Classic Country Kickback returns.
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From now on, I'm gonna be the kind of man that you can lean on. And when the waters of life get a little too

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1: It's Classic Country Kickback on 96.9 WSIG with Roger Miller from 1965. And you can't roller skate in a buffalo herd, which is words of wisdom. Yeah. I'm not even sure you'd want to do that on this July the 4th weekend. Hey, it's a silly song, I know. It's got absurd lyrics from Smash Records back in 66. It became a multi-format hit for him. 35, number 35 in the country, number 40 on the Hot 100, number 17 on the Easy Listening charts. And of course, Conway Twitty before that from 1979, and Don't Take It Away. Now that, of course, was first recorded by Jody Miller in 75, but Conway heard it and he wanted to try it, and he took it all the way up to number one. In fact, his 21st number one, I should say. Well, you know what? That's the end of the first hour. Hard to believe that it goes by so daggone fast, but you know, I have just the thing to finish it out. Here's David Sugar from 1975 with the Queen of the Silver Dollar, the debut hit that peaked at number 25 on Classic Country Kickback 96.9 WSIG.

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1: 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This was her first number one, as a matter of fact. Hey, it is Classic Country Kickback. We're brought to you by Frontier Culture Museum, but we're going to keep it rolling with more classic from 1972, the first release in 59 with a duo. And, well, Mel and Bill Phillips. But this is Mel's take in 1972, Sawmill, on Classic Country Kickback, 96.9 WSIG.

0: It's Classic Country Kickback on 96.9 WSIG with Tanya Tucker from 1974 and The Man That Turned My Mama On. Written by Ed Bruce. It is Classic Country Kickback. I'm Roy Randolph in with you. 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That's affordable family fun. And you need to check them out because this summer they have all kinds of neat things going on, especially this weekend. FrontierCultureMuseum.org is the place to go. When we come back, I've got two great songs, of course. This one, well, with just a few tweaks by the songwriter Archie Jordan, this gospel song became the 9th number one for this artist. Who is it and who played it? Well, you'll find out when Classic Country Kickback returns.
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16: 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Shenandoah Valley weather.
17: Increasing clouds in hot today with a high near 97. Heat index values as high as 102. A chance of showers and thunderstorms this afternoon into this evening. Mostly cloudy tonight with a low around 68. Tomorrow, showers and possibly a thunderstorm in the afternoon, a high of 93. From the News Talk 92.1 and 550 WSVA Weather Center, I'm Jacqueline Dobrin.
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It's Classic Country Kickback on 96.9 WSIG with Jerry Lee Lewis from 1980, 39 and Holding, a song that was written by Jerry Foster and Bill Rice, and it marked the transition of Jerry Lee's changeover from the rockabilly wild man to definitive country. And before that, of course, my all-time favorite, Ronnie Millsap from 1977, and What a Difference You've Made. Now, of course, that was originally by Amy Grant, and it was written by Archie Jordan for her, and Ronnie heard it. Then he went back to Archie Jordan and he said, hey, how about would you mind making that a country song? So with just a few tweaks, he made it into a country song that, well, Ronnie took it all the way up to number one. It is Classic Country Kickback. I'm Roy Randolph in with you. I'm filled with so much knowledge about this stuff. I just have to share it with you. And, of course, we're brought to you by Overkill Hill Septic Services. But you know what? Enough of that. We got to keep it rolling. You're here for Classic Country, and I've got just the thing. Porter Wagoner and a very young Dolly Parton from 1967, The Last Thing on My Mind. It's their first release as a duet on Classic Country Kickback 96.9

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great the Ku Klux Klan. He was still bent over holding on to his knee, but everybody else was looking and listening to me, and I laid it on thicker and heavier as I went.

0: till I was almost to Arkansas. Well, I think I'm going to reroute my trip. I wonder if anybody'd think I'd flipped if I went to L.A. via Omaha.
1: It's Classic Country Kickback on 96.9 WSIG with a little bit of Charlie Daniels in there from 1973 and the Uneasy Rider. Now, some stations censored out words like redneck. I don't know why they would do that, but some stations did do that. And Hank Williams Jr. before that from 1983 and Leave Them Boys Alone. Of course, he was with Waylon Jennings and Ernest Tubbs on that one. And, of course, Sylvia in there from 1980 and Tumbleweed, her very first major hit at number 10. Hey, it is Classic Country Kickback, and we're brought to you by Overkill Hill Septic Services. If you've got a problem, these are the guys to call. And why don't we keep it rolling with Ann Murray from 1974, and He Thinks I Still Care. A remake of George Jones' 62 hit. But she made it her own. Yeah, a Classic Country Kickback, 96.9 WSIG.

photograph to some old gray-bearded men sitting on a bench outside a general store. They said, yes, she's been here, but their memory wasn't clear. Was it yesterday

with a preacher man who asked, were you bound on such a cold, dark afternoon? As we drove on through the rain, as he listened, I explained, and he left me

0: It's Classic Country Kickback on 96.9 WSIG with the King, Elvis Presley, from 1970 and Kentucky Rain. Now, he told Ronnie Millsap, who played the piano for that one, to play with more thunder, which he did, which really helped that song out a lot. Billy Swan before that from 1974, I Can Help, a number one on the country chart and the Hot 100. It is Classic Country Kickback. We're brought to you by Transtech Towing. They've been serving the Shenandoah Valley since 1980 with towing, car repairs, and now they do dumpsters. You need to call these guys. Hey, when we come back, I've got a twin spin from 1974 coming your way. The very first of which was, it was performed by 30 different artists, recorded that song by Vivian Keith and Ben Peters in 67. Now, in 74, this artist was convinced to record it using their own Tejano flavor. Who is it? Well, you'll find out when Classic Country Kickback returns.
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2: 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That was Hank Snow, and I've been everywhere. It peaked at number one. It is Classic Country Kickback. I'm Roy Randolph in with you. So glad to have you along with me on this hour number three on a July the 4th weekend. We're brought to you by Big Red's Power Washing, and I've got

Just the song for you. Here's Stonewall Jackson from 1959. His most successful number one stayed on the charts for 5 weeks at number one. Here's Waterloo on Classic Country Kickback 96.9 WSIG.

0: and it peaked at number 7 for this artist. Who is it and what's the song? Well, you're going to find out when Classic Country Kickback returns.
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3: 96.9 WSIG, Shenandoah Valley weather.
4: Increasing clouds and hot today with a high near 97. Heat index values as high as 102. A chance of showers and thunderstorms this afternoon into this evening. Mostly cloudy tonight with a low around 68. Tomorrow, showers and possibly a thunderstorm in the afternoon, a high of 93. 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

It's Classic Country Kickback on 96.9 WSIG, and that's Merle Haggard from 1966 with The Bottle Let Me Down. Now, of course, at the time of its release, it was the highest charting single for that artist, peaking at number 3. And, of course, with James Barton on the lead guitar, well, it figured into the foundation of the Bakersfield sound. Before that, John Anderson from 1980 with 1959. Yeah, it is Classic Country Kickback, brought to you by Big Ritz Power Washing. Here's Loretta Lynn from 1964 with The Blue Kentucky Girl, a major hit that peaked at number 7 for her on Classic Country Kickback, 96.9 WSIG.

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0: 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Understand, yo man, you hear me talking, honey? 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
2: They say don't go on Wolverton Mountain if you're looking for a wife. 'Cause Clifton Clowers has a pretty young daughter. 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

The bears and the birds tell Clifton Clowers, if a stranger should wander there, well, I'm going up on Wolverton Mountain. It's too lonesome

It's Classic Country Kickback on 96.9 WSIG with Freddie Hart from 1971 and Easy Lovin', the first number one country song to use sexy in the lyrics. Yeah, you didn't know that, did you? Claude King before that for 1962, Wolverton Mountain. And, of course, that was 9 weeks at number one for that one. Johnny Cash in there as well from 1964 and Understand Your Man from I Walk the Line album. It is Classic Country Kickback. We're brought to you by Johnson's Funeral Home. And here is the Kindles from 1984. And thank God for the radio. Originally just an album filler, but it became a final number one for them on Classic Country Kickback, 96.9 WSIG.

0: It's Classic Country Kickback on 96.9 WSIG with the storyteller Tom T. Hall from 1974 and Sneaky Snake, a B single that peaked at number 55 on the Hot 100. It is Classic Country Kickback, and George Jones and Tammy Wynette in there before that from 1973, and we're going to hold on. The first number one for them as a duo. And we're brought to you by Johnson's Funerals Home. Now, their family is there for your family in your time of need. They take care of the details so you can celebrate your loved one's life. When we come back, I've got two great songs coming for you. In fact, I'll tell you what, let's do this one. The artist, producer, Tom Collins, was inspired for the song while observing his wife's grandparents sleeping on a small bed, and it became a massive number one for this artist. Who is it? What's the song? Well, you're going to find out when Classic Country Kickback returns.
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It's Classic Country Kickback on 96.9 WSIG with Joe Stampley from 1975 and Roll On Big Mama. It was written by Dan Darst, and he's hugely fascinated with trucking, and this song became the second number one for Joe Stampley. Barbara Mandrell before that from 1978 and Sleeping Single in a Double Bed. Now, Tom Collins was inspired by this song when he saw his wife's grandparents sleeping double in a small bed. He took that back to the songwriters, and they flipped it around and made that song happen. Which is great for her because, like I said, it became a huge number one. All right, we've got to finish out Classic Country Kickback for this weekend. It's been so much fun having you guys along with me. But don't worry, because Fritz is coming your way in the 9 o'clock hour. And to get us there, here's Marty Robbins from 1961. And don't worry, his seventh number one on the charts for 10 weeks and number three on the Hot 100. That's Classic Country Kickback on 96.9 WSIG.

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0: There's Martina McBride starting off this hour of Real Country at 96.9 WSIG. Yes, you're used to hearing The Helping Hand about now, but The Helping Hand will return next Saturday. It's the 4th of July. We're celebrating America's 250th birthday. And thank you so much for making WSIG part of it. Helping Hand, of course, will be back next Saturday. Thanks to our sponsors of The Helping Hand, Liberty Arms, Big Red's Power Washing, Country Road Antiques, Little Red Barn, Marco Metals, and Rudy's Diner. Letting us take the day off today. We're celebrating America's 250th birthday, and thank you so much for making WSIG part of your 4th of July. Let's keep the real country moving right now, shall we? With Riley Green on WSIG.
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0: Yeah, there's Travis Tritt at 96.9 WSIG. And good Saturday morning to you. Happy 4th of July. Happy birthday, America. This is Fritz. So glad you're making WSIG part of your celebration. By the way, you can connect with us here in the studio by using the Jeans Plumbing WSIG text line. 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
2: Increasing clouds in hot today with a high near 97. Heat index values is

0: 102. A chance of showers and thunderstorms this afternoon into this evening. Mostly cloudy tonight with a low around 68. Tomorrow, showers and possibly a thunderstorm in the afternoon, a high of 93. From the News Talk 92.1 and 550 WSVA Weather Center, I'm Jacqueline Dobrin.
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Yeah, rubbing it in with Billy Crash Craddock at 96.9 WSIG. This is Fritz. Glad you're aboard today. Stand by for Pam Tillis. But right now, here's Tucker Westmore.

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0: Randy Travis at 96.9 WSIG. It's America's 250th birthday, and we're starting every hour this weekend with a song that has America in the title. We are celebrating. Happy 250, America.
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George Strait starting off this hour of Real Country at 96.9 WSIG. Hello there. Happy 4th of July. Happy birthday, America. This is Fritz, and this is Diamond Rio.

0: Morgan Wallen at 96.9 WSIG. This is Fritz. Well, I'm going to add something to my list of things that I will never eat, and that is a growing list. And anybody who knows me knows I'm a little picky, but I think maybe some of you might agree with me on this one. Soft-serve ice cream, oyster-flavored soft-served ice cream. Yeah, they're putting fresh oysters in vanilla ice cream, and they want me to eat it. Yeah, good luck with that. That ain't happening right there. That's happening in Japan, by the way. Another reason for me to stay right here in the good old USA. Every weekday morning, we get your workday started with a solid hour of commercial-free real country here on WSIG, sponsored by our friends at Bel Air at Stoneport in Harrisonburg, where seniors live among friends every day. 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
5: 96.9 WSIG. Shenandoah Valley weather.
6: Increasing clouds in hot today with a high near 97. Heat index values as high as 102. A chance of showers and thunderstorms this afternoon into this evening. Mostly cloudy tonight with a low around 68. Tomorrow, showers and possibly a thunderstorm in the afternoon, a high of 93. From the News Talk 92.1 and 550 WSVA Weather Center, I'm Jacqueline Dobrin.
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0: 96.9 WSIG in the wings, ready to sing for us, John Anderson. But right now, he loves the ladies. He sure does. 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
2: 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The Shenandoah Valley relied on courts, arbitration, and community leaders to manage conflict. 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

Love that one. What a great way to start off this hour at Real Country 96.9 WSIG with the great Waylon Jennings. Happy 4th of July, everyone. Happy 250th birthday to America. Here is Zach Thomas.

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Thank you for all you do and taking on the job that most of us don't want to do. Salute! 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

0: The chance of showers and thunderstorms continues into the evening with mostly cloudy skies overnight, a low around 68. And tomorrow, showers and possibly a thunderstorm in the afternoon, a high near 93. From the News Talk 92.1 and 550 WSVA Weather Center, I'm Jacqueline Dobrin.
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96.9 WSIG, one of the Real Country Legends. And if I got a legend for you on the way, the Hag will sing for us in just a few moments. And right now, here's Patti Loveless on WSIG.

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0: There's Holly Dunn at 96.9 WSIG. Now, I haven't spoken with Les Irby today, but I'm betting that he's doing something special for the 4th of July tonight on Bluegrass Saturday Night. Bluegrass Saturday Night every Saturday from 6 to midnight right here on WSIG. Nobody knows more about bluegrass and acoustic music than Les Irby. You can quiz him on that. And tonight, I'm sure it's going to be a very, very special edition of Bluegrass Saturday Night, sponsored by our friends at Strickler Furniture, Second Wind Firearms, Carpet Tech of Virginia, and other fine sponsors. 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

Carrie Underwood starting off another hour of Real Country at 96.9 WSIG. Good 4th of July to you. Happy birthday, America. This is Fritz. Thank you so much for making WSIG part of your celebration. We'll keep the Real Country flowing freely with songs like this from Deli Zimmerman. Wow.

0: Chance of showers and thunderstorms continues into the evening with mostly cloudy skies overnight, a low around 68. And tomorrow, showers and possibly a thunderstorm in the afternoon, a high near 93. 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

0: There's Alabama at 96.9 WSIG. Well, Craig Orndorff will be with us tomorrow and every Sunday from 6 till 8. It's Weekend in the Country. Craig's got a time machine. He'll put you in that time machine, take you back to this particular week in a year between 1975 and 1999. He counts down the top 20 Billboard country charting tunes, talks about what was going on in the news, a little bit of trivia here and there as well. You're going to love it. It's Weekend in the Country every Sunday with Craig Orndorff, and I'm guessing Craig's going to do something special for this holiday weekend. Another reason to check him out tomorrow and every Sunday from 6 to 8 right here on WSIG.
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Brad Paisley starting off another hour of Real Country here at 96.9 WSIG. Happy birthday, America. Happy 4th of July. Thank you so much for making WSIG part of your celebration.

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3: A chance of showers and thunderstorms this afternoon, and hot with a high near 97. Heat index values as high as 102. The chance of showers and thunderstorms continues into the evening with mostly cloudy skies overnight, a low around 68. And tomorrow, showers and possibly a thunderstorm in the afternoon, a high near 93. From the News Talk 92.1 and 550 WSVA Weather Center, I'm Jacqueline Dobrin.
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Miss Dolly at 96.9 WSIG. Kathy Mattea in the wings, ready to sing for us. Also music from Kenny Chesney coming up right now. Eric Church and some great friends as well. This is MacArthur on WSIG.

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0: great ones to talk about. This first one is Tank. A Tank is apparently well-named. It says here he's a gentle giant. I love the name Tank. He's a guy, of course, yes. He says here he's a social butterfly, likes meeting new peoples, but no one comes too close to his family. He's going to be very, very protective of you. He loves children, and he's done well with small children as well. He's a little bit of a ladies' man when it comes to other dogs. So you can write your own joke to that one right there. You can check out Tank at our website, our Instagram and Facebook pages as well. Also, Speedy the cat. It's a sweet senior guy. It's a guy cat, ready to settle into his forever home. He's a little shy at first, but he wants to find a cozy spot to hide out for a little bit. Once he warms up to you, he's not shy at all. He'll ask for attention, and he's very, very talkative as well. So Speedy and Tank are Pets of the Week. Thanks to our friends at Bob Wade Subaru for helping us out with the Pets of the Week. Also, the gang at Rockingham Harrisonburg SPCA. You can read more about Tank and Speedy at 969WSIG.com. Check out some video on our Facebook and Instagram pages as well. Our Pets of the Week. Thanks again to Bob Wade Subaru for helping us out.
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1: A few days before he turned 80, he was sitting out back in a rocker. He said, "What you been up to lately?"

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This is Fritz getting out of here. RJ Kelly's up next. Keep your radio sounding wonderful. Don't forget, look around for Bluegrass Saturday Night with Les Irby at 6. I'm positive he's going to do something special for the 4th of July. Happy 250th birthday, everybody. I shall leave you with Rascal Flatts at 96.9 WSIG.

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96.9 WSIG. It is just after 2 o'clock. RJ checking in. Our All-American 4th of July weekend rolls on. Every hour, at the top of the hour, going to play a song with America in the title. Keep it locked.

0: 96.9 WSIG, Mark Chestnut. It's a little too late. RJ Kelly, happy 4th. Not too late for some fireworks displays, for sure. Lots going on tonight. And Jacqueline Dobrin has that complete list for you. 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
1: 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Bill Monroe, Rhonda Vincent, Ricky Skaggs, the Steel Drivers, and more. It's banjos, fiddles, harmonies, and high, lonesome sound. Just the way Saturday nights were meant to be.

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1: 96.9 WSIG, Shenandoah Valley weather.
2: A chance of showers and thunderstorms this afternoon, and hot with a high near 97. Heat index values as high as 102. The chance of showers and thunderstorms continues into the evening with mostly cloudy skies overnight, a low around 68. And tomorrow, showers and possibly a thunderstorm in the afternoon, a high near 93. From the News Talk 92.1 and 550 WSVA Weather Center, I'm Jacqueline Dobrin.
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RJ got Foster and Lloyd coming up in the next 15 minutes. Blake Shelton on the way, and Linda Ronstadt right after Ricochet on WSIG.

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0: 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It's Foster and Lloyd, Crazy Over You. 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

96.9 WSIG, our All-American 4th of July weekend rolls on every hour. At the top of the hour, we're playing a song with America in the title. It's Kenny Chesney, American Kids. Just after 3, I am RJ Kelly.

0: 96.9 WSIG, Ty Myers in Ends of the Earth. It is RJ Kelly. Fireworks, you may ask. Where are they happening? Well, plenty going on tonight for sure here on Independence Day. And we've got that complete list where and when. Jacqueline Dobrin, in fact, has that for you at rocktownnow.com.
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0: 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Here's new music from Cody Johnson. 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

96.9 WSIG. Vince Gill with the Cowgirls, dude. And RJA Kelly, thanks for tuning your radio properly all weekend long. Craig Orndorff and Weekend in the Country coming up tomorrow night beginning at 6. He picks a week in country music from the years 1975 through 1999, and he walks you through the top 20 songs of that week. And I'm sure

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96.9 WSIG, our All-American 4th of July weekend rolls on with CDB there for you, only in America. It is RJ Kelly just after 4, and Lainey Wilson now on WSIG.

0: Happy Independence Day. If you're looking for fireworks, we've got the complete list for you. 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
2: Join me Monday morning starting dark and early at 5:30 with your first look at traffic and weather. 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
1: 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Shenandoah Valley weather.
2: A chance of showers and thunderstorms into this evening and a low around 68, mostly cloudy skies. Tomorrow, showers, possibly a thunderstorm in the afternoon, a high near 93. And those showers will continue into the evening with a low around 68. 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

0: 96.9 WSIG, Shenandoah, Two Dozen Roses. It is RJ Kelly. Of course, no helping hand this morning in honor of Independence Day, but it'll be back next Saturday, July 11th at 9 o'clock sharp. Fritz will open up the phone lines, taking your calls. If you've got something you'd like to buy, sell, trade, or give away, maybe something happening in your neck of the woods, your neighborhood there, and you want everybody to know about it, as long as it's nonprofit, you can do that right here on the radio with Helping Hand. 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

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Thanks for letting us be part of your 4th of July weekend. 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

96.9 WSIGR All-American 4th of July weekend rolls on with Ray Charles and America the Beautiful on SIG. RJ Kelly, it's just after 5 in Faith Hill now.

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1: 96.9 WSIG, Kane Brown, and Backseat Driver. It is RJ Kelly. Fireworks tonight. Plenty of them going on in and around the Shenandoah Valley. 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

0: afternoon, a high near 93, and those showers will continue into the evening with a low around 68. 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

Darling, I've wasted a lot of years not seeing the real you. But tonight your beauty is shining through. And I never took the time to let you know. So before he takes you away, please let me say.

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With RJ and Marty Stewart coming up. Hang on for Jason Aldean and Keith Whitley. Right after

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Eddie Raymond now. I got Mexico.

0: 96.9 WSIG, Marty Stewart, and the Burn Me Down. It's RJ Kelly making way for the Hillbilly DJ. He is on his way in here with a whole mess of great bluegrass music for you tonight. Les Irby Bluegrass Saturday nights coming up at 6, only right here on WSIG.
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0: 96.9 WSIG and RJ Kelly. I am heading on out. Have a great night. A very happy Independence Day to you. And as always, I will see you on the radio.
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0: 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At 6:05, I'm Les Irby, your host from now until midnight for an evening of Appalachian American music and other acoustically intermingled art forms made possible by our dear friends at Rhodes Egg Products, Southern Kitchen, Jeans Plumbing, Transtech Automotive, Marco Metals, Strickler Carpet and Flooring, Carpet Tech of Virginia, and Second Wind Firearms. Thank you each and every one. And we've had a long, hot week oppressed by the heat dome, and I'll have some hot weather songs for you, of course. And I just came from spending off and on today in the last 2 days over at the Noble Just Bluegrass Festival, enjoying Caleb Bailey and Payne's Run, all the great bands he had there. Heard Rhonda Vincent yesterday. We'll hear some of her music this evening, and some probably from all the really talented folks that we heard. And they're still going on, still playing over the festival. I have to commend Caleb for his ingenuity, because the festival's been going on inside one of the big new livestock buildings at the Rockingham County Fairgrounds. So he had great big cooling fans to keep people comfortable, even when it was real hot. It was still pretty comfortable in there, and the sun wasn't beating down on you. And then it got much cooler when the thunderstorm started, and it felt great, and nobody got rained on. It was very nice. I've been beat down by the sun and rained on at a lot of bluegrass festivals. And despite everything going on in the weather, this one worked real well. Hopefully we'll be with you the entire time from now until midnight. The lights have been flashing here at the radio station. So enjoy the thunderstorm, and let's get ready to enjoy the music. Happy 4th of July, and what better place to start than with our national anthem? Here are the Petersons on the Bluegrass Saturday night.
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I'm Les Irby with you till midnight. 86 degrees, a thunderstorm still intermittently rolling through the area. We've had the power flash here a little bit from time to time. I understand from somebody at the fairgrounds at the Noble Just Bluegrass Festival, the power off right now at the fairgrounds. I'll keep you posted on that. I'm sure they'll let me know if that's if it's coming back on. I'm sure it'll be back on eventually. And we do have a chance of scattered thunderstorms, though, until throughout the evening. It is a little cooler out, though. But we have had some insufferably hot weather, so let's have some hot weather songs, shall we? Then we'll get into some more 4th of July songs, patriotic songs, have some songs about American history and some other things I think fits into the 4th of July. Here's a bluegrass breakdown. Song originally written by John Sebastian, The Lovin' Spoonful. It was a big pop hit for them called Hot Time, Summer in the City. 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

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I'm Les Irby with you until midnight. Some songs about our hot summer we've been experiencing so far. And we heard the bluegrass breakdown somewhere in the city. The Seldom Seen with John Fogerty's 110 in the Shade. Our old buddy Sammy Sheeler and the Lonesome River Band. And The Summer You First Loved Me. Got some more Lonesome River Band coming up. And J.D. Crowe and the New South from the legendary Around the 0055 album with Tony Rice on lead vocals. Ian Tyson's Summer Wages. Well, we went from the intense heat to thunderstorm, so we've got a couple songs about thunderstorms coming up momentarily. But first, we should close out that hot weather. Hot weather songs, summer songs, but something we all felt like we needed over the last few days, some cool water. This song was voted by the Western Writers of America as the number three Western song of all time. It was made famous in 1941 by the band that gave birth to Roy Rogers' career as a singing cowboy, Vaughn Monroe's Sons of the Pioneers. It's been recorded countless times since then, used in films. This is the Cimarron Bluegrass Band version of Cool Water.

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I know a lot of people like that. 6:53 on this bluegrass Saturday night on 96.9 WSIG, streaming live on 969WSIG.com. And still some scattered thunderstorms around, although it stopped raining at our studios in Harrisonburg. I'm Les Irby with you till midnight. That was Sideline with their IBMA award-winning song from a couple of years ago, Thunder Dan. The Lonesome River Band, Thunder and Lightning, and from the picking and singing Garth Brooks Bluegrass Tribute, The Thunder Rolls. Let's go back to some patriotic songs, shall we? We started off with a few this evening. I'm going to have some more over the course of this 4th of July day. Some songs that tell historical stories. May not be grammatically correct, but it'll be historical. Here's our friend Caleb Bailey and Payne's Run and What If I Land. On the Bluegrass Saturday night, 96.9.

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That was Grandpa Jones.

Jones with Sweet Lips Was a Rifle, the true story of the Battle of Kings Mountain. There was a lot of stories in that song. I probably should not tell all of them because I'd be talking entirely too much. That song was written by Lou Bell and Scotty Wiseman, same folks that wrote the Battle of the Rebel Soldier, and Have I Told You Lately That I Love You, and many other interesting songs over the years. Grandpa Jones did a fine job on that. Young John Gillum, there, his direct descendants down in Tennessee, still own the rifle he shot Colonel Ferguson off that horse with, so they say. And before that, we heard two songs about the Midnight Ride of Paul Revere. Caleb Bailey's One If By Land and Steep Canyon Rangers, sung from the point of view of the horse, me and Paul Revere. And I've got a song about the Liberty Bell coming up while we're on the subject of the American Revolution. But first, old Jimmy Driftwood, the Snowball, Arkansas high school teacher that wrote songs about history to interest his students, wrote this one about a not extremely well-known character from the Revolution. His name was Peter Francisco. He was a Portuguese immigrant that fought the British, and he was renowned for his size and strength. He was estimated to be 6'6", 6'8", 300 or 400 pounds. Said he once picked up a cannon barrel, threw it over his shoulder, and carried it off the battlefield to keep the British from capturing it. This is Jimmy Driftwood's song about Peter Francisco.

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I'm Les Irby with you till midnight, and happy 4th of July, the 4th of July edition of the Bluegrass Saturday night. The Gibson Brothers, Ring the Bell. Before that, the Country Gentleman's classic New Freedom Bell, and Simon Forbes with the Liberty Bell song, which wasn't exactly bluegrass, but, you know, it was a pretty good song. It fit with the theme, I thought. 7:24, we're open till midnight, and we've got a lot more patriotic songs about American history and traveling around this great country, and that I'm going to play over the course of the evening. Might have a few protest songs, too. You know, that's what America is all about, is the freedom to speak our mind and say what's on it and protest if we feel so moved. And there's so many places that's never been a right, and we've been so blessed to have that right. So that's why a lot of people are so concerned about that right being preserved right now and how much it's being threatened. But anyway, enough of that. Let's get into some requests, shall we, as always.

always with requests. I can't guarantee I'll be able to play every one or be able to do them at a specific time, but I will attempt to be as accommodating as possible. Say hi to Daniel. He wanted me to play send a country gentleman's version of Dolly Parton's God's Coloring Book out to Nina Fitchett. And my friend Jim and Stanley wanted to hear Bill Monroe's Pike County Breakdown. First, let's ring another bell first, shall we? Here's a longtime lead singer for the country band Shenandoah. She's got a pretty good bluegrass band, too. Here's Marty Rabin and Prayer Bells of Heaven.

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And that was for Jim and Stanley. And that was the father of bluegrass, Mr. Bill Monroe, recorded live at the Grand Ole Opry from his album, Bill Monroe and the Bluegrass Boys, live at the Grand Ole Opry. And the Pike County Breakdown. Before that, going out to Nina Fitchett, we heard The Country Gentleman with Dolly Parton's God's Coloring Book and Marty Rabin with The Purbells of Heaven. And we'll have some more appropriate music for the 4th of July, songs about history, songs about America, songs about traveling around America. You know, just saw Rhonda Vincent over at the Caleb Bailey's Festival at the Fairgrounds yesterday, and she's got a new album about travel songs and it's covers of other folks' songs, but it's all kinds of cool travel songs about all kinds of places and things. I'll play you some selections from that a little bit later. But right now, I want to say hi to another historic character. Not the same one. Daniel Boone in Piney River. Good to hear from you, Daniel. What's more American than rambling and rambling songs? And he wanted to hear Tony Rice's version of the old Jimmy Martin tune, Don't Give Your Heart to a Rambler Little Girl.

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And he did a lot of rambling in his brief 29 years. 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I'm Les Irby with you till midnight. 78 degrees, still some scattered thunderstorms around the area. That, of course, Hank Williams Sr. and Ramblin' Man. Before that, Bluegrass version of the Allman Brothers' Ramblin' Man, done by the band Mile 12, featuring Charlottesville native Bronwyn Keith Hines, doing some fine fiddling work on that one. Indeed, Bronwyn, of course, went on to be the fiddler with Molly Tuttle and Golden Highway on several Grammy and IBMA award-winning albums. And she's got a great band of her own she's traveling with now. Let's ramble a little further. Nothing more American than rambling on the 4th of July. I've got a couple of Merle Haggard songs about rambling folks coming up. But first, while we're on the subject of Hank Williams, well, before, this is a song about Hank Williams, actually. It was written by Virginia's own Robin and Linda Williams. They recorded it. This version is by Emmylou Harris, and it's from her album, Live at the Emmylou Harris and the Nash Ramblers, Live at the Ryman, and it's called Rollin' and Ramblin', The Death of Hank Williams.